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0: and old school home of the Ricky Solly Morning Show. It's Mark Young. You know, that Orange Blossom Classic, that's coming up very soon, and your chance to win tickets happens all day today. 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Got Snoop Dogg, Akon coming up, also Mr. Vegas, and Heads High on the way.
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Thorough as f- don't need your jazz. 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Zodiac sign, it must be a Gemini moon, cause we about to go half. 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

0: 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It's Mark Young. It is the weekend, so we finally made it. You know, if you're going out this weekend, make sure you download that Hot 105 app, put it on your phone, take us with you wherever you go. And we got some Olivia Dean on the way, also Beyonce, Love on Top, is coming up next.
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1: Let's get the latest on traffic now with Rodney. 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
5: Hey, Friday morning. 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Got an accident this morning. I-395 westbound, the off-ramp to Biscayne Boulevard, US 1 is closed. That in downtown Miami. And an accident 95 southbound. This is at the Florida Turnpike in the Golden Glades Interchange in the right lane. 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
3: Good morning, Rodney. What's going on in those Lauderdale streets?
4: Hey, Ricky, good Friday morning to you. It is already the 24th day of July. This month has gone by quickly. 16 minutes after 8:16 on Hot 105, and we've got an accident in Broward County. Actually, two of them. Three lanes are impacted right now. This is 95 northbound at Sunrise Boulevard. A little stop-and-go traffic going up to Reuben Stacy Boulevard, Davie Boulevard. So, again, the three left lanes, 95 northbound after Sunrise Boulevard. That's quite a delay, two back there. Also, an accident I-75. This is northbound at I-595 in the 869 Sawgrass Expressway there in Broward County in Weston. 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

and think about how it made you feel. Right here on Hot 105, that's a classic Usher. It's Shelby in the Midday on the official check-in. Welcome to the weekend, friend. Let's get into it. 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
3: Okay, well, it is Friday. First off, we have an accident in Miami-Dade County on I-95. It's southbound right before the Florida Turnpike, and the right lane's blocked. Moving on over to Broward County on the Florida Turnpike northbound, the off-ramp to Northwest 27th Avenue has a disabled vehicle. The off-ramp center lane is blocked. 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